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I blasted off the planet, rocked the cause catastrophe, and it matters more because I had it. 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

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I wanna dance by water beneath the Mexican sky. Drink some margaritas by swing of blue lights. Listen to the mariachi play at midnight. Are you with me? Are you with me?

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And I'm always tired, but never of you. When love and trust are gone, I guess this is moving on. Everyone I do right does me wrong. So every lonely night I sing this song.